0: Al Green.
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0: Is that okay?

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zip and zip it, duck it, fill it, call it, find it, view it, code it, jump and lock it, surf it, scroll it, pose it, click it, brush it, crack it, switch, update it, name it, read it, tune it, print it, scan it, send it, fetch, rename it, touch it, bring it, bring it.